saw you. I saw love. And the first time you touched

just didn't care. You just don't understand how much I love you, do you? I'm here for you.

As life goes on, I'm starting to learn more and more about responsibility. And I realize that everything I do is affecting the people around me. So I want to take this time out to apologize for things that I've done and things that haven't occurred yet and things that they don't want to take responsibility for.

It's 105.5 in the south, 105.9 in the north. A very pleasant good morning to you. Thank you for joining us on this day, Thursday, the 23rd of July, 2026. Marla here with you, the morning magazine, here up until the hour of 10. We kick off with the inspirational moment.

music coming there from Hillsong United. In the headlines today, final victim identified following Fetal and Scotian boat collision. And Dominic Feedy reports threats after 3 days of protest. On the international front, U.S. signs a landmark nuclear deal with Saudi Arabia, and also Houthis claim attack on oil tankers as the U.S. launches more strikes on Iran. That's how it's looking in the news today. Once again, we say thank you for joining us. Thank you for waking up with us on KISS FM, your 24-hour love station.

25 minutes past the hour of 6 in St. Lucia, wherever you are. Good morning to you. Lady Kodra comes up very shortly.

0: Here is Lady Killjoy with today's inspirational word. 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
1: Good morning, listener. Today we focus on the phrase, stay calm. This means to avoid feeling or showing worry, anger, or excitement, especially in difficult or frightening situations, by maintaining a peaceful, quiet, and controlled emotional state. Many times we associate getting fired up, angry, and forceful as signs of strength. But as the German proverb states, there is true strength in staying measured and calm. When we stay calm, it allows us to think clearly, analyze situations objectively, and make the best possible decisions. It is a sign of strength and resilience, allowing us to handle challenges without panicking or acting out and then later regretting. Now, staying calm does not mean ignoring the problem or that we don't care about the situation. It is about control and conscious thought, not about suppressing our emotions. It's about maintaining a clear head, open mind, a strong heart as best as we can, no matter the situation without and within. Leo Tolstoy once said, "The true strength of a man is calmness," end of quote. You see, listeners, life can be really simple. Our problem is, too many times we're the ones who make things complicated for ourselves and for others. God has called us to live quiet, peaceful, calm lives. Philippians 4 and 6 states, "Do not be anxious about anything, but in every situation, by prayer and petition with thanksgiving, present your requests to God, and the peace of God which surpasses all understanding will guard your hearts and minds in Jesus Christ." End of scripture. Staying calm involves remaining composed, not being quick-tempered, even when things are stressful. It involves managing our anger and frustration and practicing mindful meditation. Begin and end our day with God in prayer. Peace and calm is not dependent on worldly circumstances, but rooted in a relationship with our Lord Jesus Christ, who is the source of peace. He provides comfort and assurance in times of trouble and fear. Too many times we get angry over trivial things. We work up ourselves, and in the process we say things we didn't mean to say, and we do things that we didn't mean to do. And this causes more damage, hurt, and pain, and then we regret. If only I kept calm. Proverbs 17 and 27 says, "He who has knowledge spares his words, and a man of understanding is of a calm spirit." End of scripture. And so today, what are you anxious about? Stay calm. Call upon the God of peace, who is always near. And so I leave us with this quote by Prasad Mehes. "The mind is like water when turbulent. It is difficult to see. When it's calm, everything becomes clear." End of quote. Do have a happy day.

inspirational word from Lady Codra. Stay calm. Good morning again, Lady Codra. We've got to say thank you for the wonderful words there this morning. And reminding our listeners that if they'd like to receive the inspirational word, please don't hesitate to send us a note and we'll send it on to you. 450-5477. Something's affecting my throat there this morning. I don't know what it is, but something's affecting my throat. However, no matter what adversity comes our way, let us stay calm. Every storm has an ending, and every challenge carries a lesson. When we panic, we lose focus. When we remain calm, we make room for wisdom, hope, and strength. Let us remember that God has already gone before us. He knows the path, even when we cannot see it. Let us trust Him, keep our faith, and never allow today's problems to rob us of tomorrow's joy. Through every adversity, let us stay calm, stay strong, and keep believing. Better days are ahead. To everyone, have a peaceful and blessed day. Thank you for joining us.

0: I've got to say good morning to Monica in Beau-Séjour. We also say good morning to Susie in Marsha, Madeleine Fauché. Good morning to all of you. Thank you for joining us on KISS FM, wherever you may be. Catherine, having a wonderful stay there in St. Lucia. Enjoy every moment. Sending on a little medication there for me.
1: I love you, Lord, for your mercy never fails me.
0: Thank you so much.
1: All my day.
0: Got to say good day to Ronnie in California. Showing so much love. Thank you for your love, Ronnie.

This is Dalson writes in, today's going to be a good day, Marla. I've already claimed it. No struggle, no stress, just peace and progress. Thank you ever so much. Mrs. Dabson, we've got to take in the final one for today on the Inspirational Moments.

0: this is where we've got to end it. We've got to say good morning to Loretta. Yes, still thinking about not being able to meet me. Yes, wondering who I am. There's no need to wonder. Yes, just enjoy the moments with us here on Kiss FM, and one day we'll meet. We also say good morning to one Eugenia Gill, wishing you the most pleasant day. Jehovah is good, all right? Thank you so much for joining us.
1: Reckless driving and speeding can kill. Put a stop to your reckless driving and slow down.
0: And this is where we go into the morning workout. You know the drill by now. It's all freestyle. If you're just joining us for the very first time, yes, indeed, it's freestyle. And, of course, we've been asked to move and move and move to get our health in shape. And that's what we do right here on Kiss FM. We've got to say good morning to Pauline in Babineau. We do wish her a good day. And everyone else joining us on that morning workout, thank you for doing that. Lucy, good morning to you as well down in in Castries. We're heading for 1,600 steps. Good morning, Shyla. You're there with us already. Thank you for that. And we've got Catherine jumping around.

The Morning Workout on Kiss FM. We've got to say good morning to Brenda, our cocoa tea lady, back on stream there.

our target this morning. 1,600. We're up to 1,314 counting.

Well, if you don't already know that, for many common aches and pains, staying still for too long can actually make the discomfort worse. So gentle movement helps improve circulation, keeps our joints flexible, strengthens our muscles, and reduces stiffness. How about that? But of course, remember, you must listen to your doctor, yeah? If you've got an injury or something like that, you've got to rest, okay? Listen to the doctor. But in the meantime, if it's just the arthritis, etc., let's keep moving.

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0: Power of clean. And just looking at the weather report in brief, present temperature at Hiranoa, 27 degrees Celsius or 81 degrees Fahrenheit. And briefly, our sunsets today, 6:35 p.m. Sun rises tomorrow, 5:45 a.m. The winds will be blowing from between the east and east-northeast near 17 miles per hour or 28 kilometers per hour. The weather in St. Lucia, fair to partly cloudy skies with a few isolated showers. The seas are moderate with waves 4 to 6 feet or 1.2 to 1.8 meters. 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

Yeah, saying good morning to the roofies, wishing them a great day wherever you are. Thank you so much for joining us. I've got to say thank you for all the flowers there, Shyla. Wishing you a great day as well.

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21 minutes past the hour over 7 in St. Lucia. Once again, the headlines are today. Final victim identified following the fatal and Scotian boat collision. And Dominique Fadi reports threats after 3 days of protests.

A double play from the Eagles. So once again, good morning to you, wherever you are joining us. And if you're heading for the roads this morning, yes, you take it easy. Yesterday was mayhem. Oh, I witnessed that myself. Caught up in it. But I hope all will be okay today. Good morning to you, Megs. Nat King Jermot.

Well, it is a Thursday. We're expecting our doctor today at 9 o'clock, but as time would have it, let's go quickly and see what the government of St. Lucia's website is saying today. And just looking at it there, where it says, if we can find it, Prime Minister announces commission of inquiry into Anschutz Shoal Marine collision. It says the Prime Minister, the Honourable Philip J. Pierre, has announced that the government of St. Lucia will appoint a commission of inquiry into the circumstances surrounding the tragic marine collision at Anschutz Shoal involving two vessels on July the 18th, 2026, which claimed the lives of at least two St. Lucians. The Governor General will formally appoint the commission, which will be chaired by a former high-ranking member of the judiciary. It will also include experts in maritime operations and marine safety, as well as police investigator. The commission will be expected to make recommendations to strengthen maritime safety, improve regulatory oversight, and reduce the risk of similar tragedies in the future. Prime Minister Pierre said the tragic loss of lives has deeply affected the nation and underscored the government's responsibility to establish the facts surrounding the incident and ensure that every lesson is learned. The commission's terms of reference will be announced subsequently. And Prime Minister Pierre said the government is committed to ensuring that the commission's work results in meaningful improvements that enhance the safety of everyone who uses St. Lucia's waters. Once again, good morning to you. Thank you, wherever you are, joining us. So we've got to say good day to Emily in Paris. Has a little spice.

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Wishing all of you a wonderful day. Mr. Parker, you're on holiday.

0: the diamond. As we do it for the listeners out here, Sidoni Jim, good morning.
1: Ellie's fine, the sun shines most of the time. And the feeling is laid back.

Music coming there from Billy Joel. Reminding you, the morning teaser is sponsored by Chemical Manufacturing. Coming up very shortly.

Michael Montgomery. On this day in music, the year 2011, Amy Winehouse was found dead at her North London home. She was only 27 years old. A Metropolitan Police spokesman confirmed that a 27-year-old woman had died in Camden and that the cause of death was as yet unexplained. We never ever forget Amy Winehouse.

0: unmistakable voice of the late Amy Winehouse, who passed away in the year 2011. Found dead at her home. Well, it is 8 o'clock, and this is where we've got to go into the morning teaser sponsored by Chemico Manufacturing.
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0: Once again, we say good morning to all our listeners. Thank you all for joining us on Kiss FM. Renette, oh, good morning to you. I've got to say good morning to the management and staff of Chemico Manufacturing. We continue to thank you for making so many people happy on Kiss FM. And if you're wondering about our telephone number, 450-5477, we continue to highlight the all-purpose cleaner. Yes, and if your trainers are so dirty after, or you're jumping up, walking around in the mud, you can try that all-purpose cleaner. All right? Make your trainers or your sneakers white again. Yes, the all-purpose cleaner, please put that on your list today. Lara, good morning to you. Carla, thank you for joining us. Mr. Rosary, thank you for keeping it Kiss as well. So many joining us on Kiss FM, and we really do appreciate you. Without you, there's no show. Again, that number, 450-5477. And if you know the answer, then give us a call. We need to hear your voice. Other people need to hear your voice. Yeah, you can't just write in and leave it at that. No, you've got to call in. Again, if you're joining us for the very first time, you have no idea what we're talking about. I've got to say good morning to a dear son. We also say good morning to his dear wife. That's Colleen. Thank you for joining us. Well, this is where we talk about, ask you questions about St. Lucia, everything St. Lucia. The history, the people, the places, the culture, the cuisine, the flora, the fauna. In fact, everything St. Lucia right here on Kiss FM. Again, you've got that number, 450-5477. And of course, you can add us on your WhatsApp and you can make a WhatsApp call. If you know the answer, that is. If you don't know it, you think you know it, don't hesitate. Kiss FM, good morning. Good morning.
2: Good morning. Testing, testing. Yonde toi. 1, 2, 3, 1, 2, 3, mala. Tout bagay, clear, copper, set, tick, mala.
0: Everything. I'm hearing you. Can you hear me, Eugenia?
2: Oui, mala. Makatan, oui, clear.
0: Claire. So what's going on with you today then? All is okay?
2: All right.
0: You did homework yesterday or you didn't have time to do the homework? Oh, okay. You didn't remember the homework. That's
2: good. No, mala. My dream is a boca.
0: Well, Eugenia, to start things off, can you tell me where in the world have you been? Have you been all over the world? You sound like
2: mala,
0: that kind of woman.
2: No? But I just do chorus, mama, Harley. C'est qui, motive les sables qui manier, c'est pays. Caribbean, Mahale, Saint Vincent, Grenade, Trinidad, Montserrat, Barbade, Soufouye, Martinique, Mahale, Angleterre, Mahale, bon, écoute encore, Mahale, Mahale, tout en maladie.
0: Oh my goodness, mais you never wear. Have you been to? the Dominican Republic. Have you been there? Hello? Okay, and do you know where that is? All right, then perhaps somebody will tell us where it is then. Of course.
2: Okay, we mala.
0: All right then. Bye-bye
2: mala.
0: Oh, we got Eugenia there this morning. She's been all over the place, except where we're going this morning. 4505477, that's our number. That's the first question already on the list. Where are we heading to this morning?

0: don't know where we're heading this morning. Call 505-4477. Oh, wake up, St. Lucia. You've gone to sleep on me. Somebody's asking me questions about Eugenia. Where is Eugenia from? She lives in Labrie. All right. Kiss FM, good morning. You on the air?
1: Hello, good morning.
0: Good morning, good morning. How are you?
1: I'm fine. What about you?
0: I reckon it's somebody who's done their homework, yeah?
1: Yes.
0: Yes, Santo Domingo. Where is that?
1: I don't know.
0: You're asking me questions, or are you telling me which one? I say Santo Domingo. Yeah?
1: I'll call back.
0: You think that's where? Oh, St. Lucia, come on, wake up. Yeah. Oh, we're heading the thing all the time.
1: Heading this morning, Marlo?
0: Where are we heading this morning? Where are we heading? Is that what you're asking? Who are we talking to there this morning?
1: Barbara.
0: Hello, Barbara. Barbara, you did homework.
1: Marlo, what was the homework?
0: You didn't do the homework, all right.
1: The homework wasn't it the three athletes? What was
0: we did the three athletes who were going to Glasgow. Or Scotland. Yeah, we did that yesterday, but we said we're doing the CAC today. The CAC games. Yes. Central American and Caribbean games. Yeah, so question really, where is that taking place? All right. Thank you, Barbara. You're all tied up. I have Mr. calling a radio station. I say, yo, my way, yo, my way, yo. Nonsense. 4505477. We believe in too many funny things. Kiss FM, good morning. You're on the air.
2: Hello, good morning.
0: Hello, good morning. And how are you?
2: I'm good, thank you.
0: Thank you. Santo Domingo. That's where we're heading this morning. And where is that?
2: Santo Domingo?
0: Yeah.
2: Domingo. The capital of the Dominican Republic.
0: There you go, son.
2: The Dominican Republic capital.
0: And what's the main country? What's on the other side of that country?
2: Haiti.
0: Haiti, there you go. Oh, my God. I got you roaring this morning, yeah?
2: Yeah.
0: And who we're speaking to there this morning?
2: Oh, that's Mello.
0: Mello. Yeah. And what's happening there? What's happening there from tomorrow?
2: I think they have some festival or something.
0: There's not a festival. Are you not into sports? Hiya.
2: Yeah.
0: You are into sports. Well, they're having their games. It's called, that's why I gave yesterday,
2: CAC
0: games, yeah?
2: Yeah. The games.
0: The games they have in the Caribbean games there, the Central. Are you not into sports? Hiya.
2: Yeah.
0: You are into sports. Well, they're having their games. It's called, that's why I gave yesterday,

0: something.
1: Ay, Melo, it's coming. Wow. Don't you worry, we've got all day for it to come, all right?
0: Yeah, okay.
1: Somebody tell me the Commonwealth Games, but no, it's not the. We did the Commonwealth Games yesterday. All right, okay. So today it's a different game, all right?
0: Okay, then.
1: Thank you, Melo. I've got your name down. We're going to put your name down on our list for getting the answer correctly.
0: Yeah, okay, then.
1: Bye-bye now.
0: Thank
1: Bye-bye.
0: You. All right.
1: Okay, thank you so much, Melo. Yes. Well, many St. Lucians will be heading off to the game. They will be participating. St. Lucians sending their team. So what's the name of the games? CAC. What does CAC stand for? We can't move if you can't tell us. I can't believe you. Monsieur Eugene, bonjour. Perhaps you can help us. Let's take in some music. On Ancient Nations, we love music. So let's see if some music will help us along the way. Huh? You see what I mean? We love music. Kiss FM, good morning to you.
2: Madam.
1: Yes.
2: Good morning.
1: Good morning.
2: The Central American and Caribbean Games.
1: Yes, you're very right. And who are we talking to?
2: That's Barbara here again.
1: Hello, Barbara. You went and do your homework.
2: I did.
1: See? And how many athletes St. Lucia is sending? How many?
2: I beg your pardon?
1: How many are representing St. Lucia this year?
2: Three.
1: How many?
2: Three of them?
1: No, that's for the Commonwealth Games, Barbara. Go check out the CAC Games. You just told me the name, Central American and Caribbean Games.
2: Caribbean.
1: And that's taking place from tomorrow the 24th. Yeah? Right up until August the 8th. So St. Lucia, they're sending representation, a number of them. Go on and read all about it, eh?
2: Okay.
1: All right. Thank you. Your name is on the list. 4505477. Check it out, Barbara. Well, we established one thing there. St. Lucia, they're heading off, or two things rather. They're heading off to Santo Domingo, the Dominican Republic. Yes. Kiss FM, good morning. We have questions for you this morning. Hello.
0: Hello.
1: Hello, good morning.
0: Yeah. It's me again.
1: Hello, me again. Melo.
0: Melo, yeah.
1: Let's go. How many athletes are representing St. Lucia?
0: How many athletes?
1: Yes, how many? How many people? How many
0: are going? 26 athletes.
1: 26 are representing St. Lucia. Melo again.
0: Wow, that's quite a lot.
1: Yes, yes. And if we're into sports... How many sports will St. Lucia compete this year? Do you know?
0: Seven sports.
1: Oh, plus one. Add one. Yes.
0: Eight.
1: Wow. Eight sports. Okay. So you're doing good. And the final question for you: will Julian Alfred be participating?
0: Yes.
1: No. Thank you, Melo.
0: Okay.
1: Oh, my goodness, man. We've got Melo roaring there this morning. 4505477. We've got one more question for you. Melo is the man there this morning. Here's that question. Name the St. Lucian who won St. Lucia's first ever medal at the CAC Games. Yes? Name the St. Lucian who won St. Lucia's first ever medal at the CAC Games. 4505477. Who could it be? Not a flicker just yet. Four-five-zero reminding you there's always a twister to go with it. Melo.

0: we've got the man roaring there this morning. Name the St. Lucian who won St. Lucia's first ever medal at the CAC Games. Central American and Caribbean Games being held from tomorrow, 24th of July. Call in 450-5477. Oh, St. Lucia. You see, you're still in carnival mode. You have to wake up, shake up. Somebody's on the line. Kiss FM, good morning to you. We've got two calls coming in at the same time.
1: Good morning.
0: Hello, good morning. You're on the air.
1: Is it Daniel Bourbon?
0: Daniel? No. But thank you so much for trying. Yes. Oh. Kiss FM, good morning. You're on the air.
2: Is it Laverne Donnellan Spencer?
0: Ay, ay, ay. Julia. Now, Julia, let's stop your giggling and get serious there this morning. She was the first ever.
2: But
0: how many medals did she win with regard to the CAC Games? Oh, please, you've got something turned on in the background.
2: Oh, you're so...
0: How many did she win in total in the games?
2: You won two.
0: How many?
2: Two.
0: No. So sorry, Julia.
2: Okay.
0: 450-5477. How many of these medals, gold, did Laverne Spencer win at the Central American and Caribbean Games? Kiss FM, you're on the air. Good morning to you.
1: Good morning.
0: Hello, good morning to you. You're on the air.
1: Yeah.
0: Turn down the echo.
1: Hello?
0: You've got to turn it down. You've got to turn it down because I can't hear you and you can't hear me. And somebody's... Yes, can you hear me?
1: Yes.
0: Okay, well, give us the answer, please.
1: Four gold medals.
0: No, it wasn't. Thank you so much. Thank you.

0: Kiss FM, good morning to you. You're on the air.
1: Three gold medals.
0: How many?
1: Three.
0: And who are we talking to there this morning?
1: Charmin.
0: Charmin, good morning to you. Charmin, what's your surname, please?
1: Beg my pardon?
0: What's your surname?
1: George.
0: Thank you so much. You're right. Thank you for trying. Very good. Three. Kiss FM, good morning. You're on the air.
2: Three gold and one bronze.
0: Pardon? Three golds.
2: And one bronze.
0: Only three golds. That's all we're looking for. We're referring to only that game, okay? The Central American and Caribbean Games. Yes, and this will be taking place in Santo Domingo, the Dominican Republic. Yeah, and that's all happening from tomorrow. So thank you ever so much, dear listener. We're looking for three, where she won one in the year 2010. That was the first one, and that took place in Puerto Rico, I believe. And also the second one, 2014, and she won one, the other one in 2018. Check it out, Laverne Spencer. Yes? Okay. We've got to say thank you to everyone joining us on KISS FM. The morning teaser was sponsored by Chemical Manufacturing. I've got to say bonjour, Monsieur Eugene. Hope you're keeping well. Yes, and somebody's asking, is my name in the box? Yes, sir. Charmin, you just called. Right, so your name is right there. But Mr. Mello, oh, you gave me a good laugh this morning, yeah? All right, so hopefully you'll be following all the 26 representing St. Lucia at the Central American and Caribbean Games, taking place from tomorrow the 24th July to August the 8th, 2026. Somebody's on the line. KISS FM, good morning.
3: Yes, madam, morning.
0: Monsieur Eugene, c'est où qu'il est?
3: Moi qui là.
0: Come on. It's so lovely to hear you, Monsieur Eugene.
3: Indeed, yeah.
0: Oh, you heard our listeners this morning, and I reckon everybody was still in carnival mood, you see.
3: You know.
0: And the question.
3: It's nice to have you mention Laverne Spencer.
0: Mm-hmm. Mm-hmm.
3: You know.
0: She's done very well.
3: I have many reasons for saying that. Because sometimes, you know, we forget those persons who build the foundation.
0: Absolutely.
3: Yeah.
0: Absolutely.
3: And like, personally for me, like, she just cast aside. Like, you don't hear her anymore. You don't hear nothing about her. Nobody talk about her. Mm-hmm. You know? You know me, madam. You know me. You know Mr. Eugene already.
0: Mr. Eugene, I don't want you to get controversial here, all right?
3: No. I'm just saying. I'm happy that you went into this CSA game.
0: Yes.
3: And you make mention of the medals that you won.
0: That's right.
3: Which is
0: that's right.
3: three golds and a bronze.
0: Yes, you won three golds, but we were highlighting the gold.
3: But there's another segment of the CSA games, right? There's the CAC Central American Caribbean, mm-hmm. and then there's the CAC Championship, mm-hmm. where she also won three and six golds.
0: She's done as proud. She really has.
3: Yeah, I mean she's very decorated, you know. As much as she didn't win an Olympic medal. At four attempts at the Olympics, but yeah. She's well decorated.
0: Well, the numbers she's won, I reckon they all add up to an Olympic.
3: But I want to wish Team St. Lucia every success.
0: Yes.
3: In the Dominican Republic.
0: Yes, yes.
3: Every success. I know sometimes it's not difficult, it's not easy to mm-hmm. like those teams. Mm-hmm. And, you know, persons, various circumstances, mm-hmm. you know, heading, you know, for preparing for this championship. Because sometimes we go and compete against the best in the region, you know, and knowing our limited resources, you understand? So I wish Team St. Lucia and of course the delegation taking them across in
0: That's
3: terms
0: right.
3: of the coaches and team managers and, you know,
0: yes.
3: chaperone, etc.
0: Everyone. Yes.
3: Yeah, remain focused. The mission
0: That's
3: is to go out and compete.
0: Yes.
3: Just don't compete. Whatever you
0: okay,
3: bring back,
0: okay,
3: I'll be happy with. whatever color.
0: Whatever they bring back. There you go.
3: Yeah,
0: we've got athletics.
3: Personal best, mm-hmm. personal distances.
0: Mm-hmm.
3: I'm happy with that. But just go out there and give your best shot.
0: Yes. Oh, yeah, we've got quite a range of them. We've got athletics, swimming, boxing, weightlifting,
3: yeah.
0: table swimming, tennis,
3: boxing,
0: sailing, and netball as well.
3: Yeah.
0: And netball. There you
3: then
0: go.
3: This weekend, Mala, I just want to quickly run it by you, is the Wynwood Games, which starts on Saturday.
0: Yeah.
3: In fact, team is arriving in St. Lucia from tomorrow. And, of course, we have the seal event at Minnesota Park, then the contingents travel to the Supra Mini Stadium for the opening ceremony and track events. And then Sunday until the following week, we head into the Grosley Greenfield for football and the indoor facility for netball, volleyball, and basketball.
0: Okay.
3: Over 250 athletes mm-hmm. and 60 officials will be in St. Lucia.
0: Okay, so we start sports, yeah, from now. Okay.
3: It's an old game, you know. That game is over 115 years. It's an old game. Yeah, but you know, you had a wars, two wars, full wars and so on, hurricanes and so on, but it's a very, very cool game. It's just like Semmelweis College Sports. Semmelweis College Sports is 118 or 120 years, I think. Yeah.
0: Well, but Monsieur Eugene, thank you ever so much. We'd like to be there talking with you for a long time, but as you know, we've got time constraints, all right? So thank you ever so much. Thank you, and all the very best.
3: Everybody, have a good day.
0: You too.
3: Okay, take care, madam.
0: Your best regards.
3: All right.
0: We've got to leave it there this morning.

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5: Oh, this is where we've got to go into the synchronized sip. All sponsored by Raj Communications, whatever it is you're celebrating today, your special day. Enjoy every moment. Gotta say good morning to Eleanor.
6: Seems like pain has been my only friend.
5: Wishing you a good day.
6: My fragile heart's been done so.
5: Saying good morning to Mrs. Norville as well.

we got to say good morning to Sharon. Sharon, you're not doing your work, as I caught sight of Dawn Rising Sun French, who posted on Facebook that, rest in peace, she said, Norman Charlie Charlemagne, your music will live on in our hearts forever. Thank you for the joy, the memories, and the legacy you leave behind forever in our hearts. We say good morning to you, Dawn French. I do hope I've got the information correct. Yes, Mr. Norman Charlie Charlemagne, who passed away 15th July, I believe it was. If I've got the information wrong, please forgive me. But our calendar girl did not inform us. You're not doing your work, Sharon. To the family and friends, our deepest condolences.

us, we don't have an extensive write-up, but it says here, the Cultural Development Foundation, honoring the legacy of Norman Charlie Charlemagne, 13th May 1937 to the 15th of July 2026. That's all it says. And we've got it says also honoring the legacy of Norman Charlie Charlemagne, the Government Information Service mourns the passing of Norman Charlie Charlemagne. We've got to take in the final one on the synchronized sip for today.

It says he was a true professional, a master technician, and camera operator. And a musician as well.

0: Well, this is where we've got to end it today on the Synchronized Sip. Good morning to you, wherever you are, joining us on KISS FM. Once again, reminding you, we are in the hurricane season, and of course, you've got the batteries, yes, the power bank, everything necessary for a hurricane season at Raj Communications.
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0: Once again, we say thank you for keeping it KISS in the news today. A final victim identified following fatal Anschutz-Shaw boat collision. Also, Dominic Fadia reports threats after 3 days of protests. Thank you for joining us 4 days after the deadly boat collision of Anschutz-Shaw. The final missing victims were found early on Wednesday morning, July the 22nd. One has been identified as Tyrone Elivik, whilst the other male individual's name has yet to be confirmed. Both 21-year-old Makeda Nestor of La Fague, Shrizal, and 25-year-old Debbie Delor of Market Road in Soufre were confirmed dead on the night of the collision. Several other people were injured as emergency responders rescued survivors from the water. The police stated the crash happened at around 11:55 p.m. in the waters between Soufre and Canaries when the vessel Ocean Angel collided with the pirogue Mango Tours. The tragedy triggered a major search and rescue operation involving the Royal St. Lucia Police Force Marine Unit and the St. Lucia Fire Service. Also in the news, deputy political leader of the United Workers Party, Dominic Fadi, says he received serious threats following his involvement in a 3-day protest calling for the removal of a government official. Fadi says he received a concerning phone call from a male individual on Thursday, July the 16th at 4:47 p.m. He reported the matter to police on the very same day and says he is confident that the authorities will properly investigate and handle the situation. He says the situation left him concerned, but his emotions were mixed as he processed what had happened. Fadi says he remains determined to continue speaking out on issues he believes are important and will not be intimidated from doing so. Finally, on the local news, a fire broke out at a building on Chelsea Road in Castries on Carnival Monday, July the 20th, but firefighters contained the blaze within 2 hours, limited it mainly to the upper section. Phoenix Carnival band leader Tina Charles says the fire caused over $17,000 in damage to costumes and even more for equipment. Seeing that this was not the first time a fire has occurred in this building above her shop, she alleges that this may have been deliberate. The cause of the blaze remains under investigation as Charles plans to move from the location after more than 10 years there. We say thank you for joining us on KISS FM as we take a look at the international news. Thank you for joining us. The US and Saudi Arabia have signed a landmark deal that will allow the Gulf Kingdom to develop a civilian nuclear program. The deal is described as a peaceful nuclear cooperation agreement that will provide great access for American companies in the Saudi nuclear energy program by the U.S. Energy Department. Text from the deal has not been made public, but U.S. media report that it could allow Saudi Arabia to enrich uranium in the future, which can be used as fuel for power plants, but also to make nuclear bombs. Experts say that would mark a first for the U.S. and could run the risk of future nuclear proliferation in an already unstable region. The U.S. Department of Energy said a bilateral safeguards agreement had been signed along with the cooperation deal. Together, these two agreements laid a legal foundation for a decades-long multi-billion dollar partnership that advances several priority economic and strategic objectives, including nuclear non-proliferation, the statement said. The Saudi government also released a statement saying the deal represents an extension of existing cooperation between the two countries in the energy sector, noting that it comes after the Saudi leader visited Washington last November. Also on the international front, Yemen's Houthis say they have attacked two Saudi oil tankers in the Red Sea as the U.S. launched its 12th consecutive night of strikes on Iran. Iranian state media said two people had been killed in the U.S. strikes on Wednesday and a tanker caught fire in an explosion in a mined route in the Strait of Hormuz. Ahead of the latest round of strikes, U.S. President Donald Trump had threatened to destroy an Iranian bridge or power plant if Iran attacked a ship in the Straits, and to take care of the Houthis if they blocked the Red Sea. If confirmed, the Houthi attack would be the first since the Iran-backed group announced a maritime embargo against Saudi Arabia. The Houthis named the tankers as the Ancilia and the Layla, though their responsibility has not been confirmed. The group's military spokesperson, Sari, said they had targeted the ships with drones and missiles for allegedly violating its naval blockade. Sari added that the Houthis promised to continue their naval operations and would continue enforcing the siege for a siege equation. Finally, on the international front, about 12,000 people have been evacuated from the southwest of France, and authorities are moving 8,800 others as wildfires spread in the Gironde region, the local prefect has said. Sophie Brokers told reporters 2,400 hectares or 5,900 acres of land had already been destroyed around the Bay of Arcachon. Many of those who had to leave the area overnight were visitors to the local campsites, and the latest evacuations also involved campsites as a precaution. Wildfires have also broken out in Spain and Italy in recent days. Residents were evacuated near Toledo, south of Madrid, and a firefighter died after falling ill whilst tackling a blaze in Sicily. We say thank you ever so much for joining us on KISS FM. It is 1 minute to the hour of nine as we await the arrival of the doctor. Yes, Dr. Charles Isidore of Dynamic Spine Center. Once again, good morning and thank you for keeping it KISS, your 24-hour love station.
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0: As we stand by for Dr. Charles Isidore of Dynamic Spine Center, but he requested Love is Complicated. There it is for you, dear listener. We say thank you for joining us on Kiss FM. Love is complicated. Here is it.

0: We say good morning to Catherine, who requested this one. We do wish her a good day. Also, Kultura, good morning to you. I do hope you enjoyed your birthday yesterday. We've got our doctor in the house. As we say good morning to him, we do.
1: Great, everyone had a fun time and they're all healthy and they didn't aggravate the back or the neck. You know, hope all is well and back to what they call living or making the livelihood. Yeah,
0: so wow, doctor.
1: But we should not at all time forget the key important thing in that we have to make our health a priority at all times, no matter what we engage ourselves in. You know, and that's where chiropractic come in trying to emphasize that you got to take care of the obvious so that when the symptom arrive, you know what you're handling. You know, don't wait until the symptom overwhelm you and change your whole lifestyle. And for some people, I know they couldn't jump on the carnival because, you know, they did not do what they were supposed to do during the year prior. And so this gives you an opportunity to make a difference in that. You commit yourself to, you know, getting ready for carnival next year by, you know, getting a chiropractic assessment, you know, try to identify any health issues that you may have that, you know, have prevented you from, you know, enjoying yourself in carnival. Yeah, so we've been talking about the neck, and the neck, you know, all how you look at it is very, very important. And we talk about, you know, cervical proprioception is that the neck as itself is what holds the head in place, holds it up, and our brain is in there. So all sense of our surrounding, where you are in space, has to come from the position of the neck in relation to the head. And you find that, you know, the neck plays that important, a major role in letting us be aware and coordinate everything in terms of what we do, etc. Without the muscles and the joint in the neck, special sensory receptors, you know, would not function properly because they're embedded within that. So when you find those muscles and joint are out of alignment, the sensory perception cells go haywire. And, you know, I mean, I've had patients come and say, "Doc, you know, I don't understand, but all these years I've been taking pictures and they got to fix my head. They got to fix my head. But now I'm coming to you, I realize I did have a neck problem all those years. But it never hurt, it never bothered me. But every time I take a picture, somebody got to fix my head because my head is on the side." And those are things that the body tend to adapt over time, that false proprioception when there's imbalance within those muscles or within those joints or misalignment of the bone itself. You find that your body adapt to certain positioning. And, you know, and some patient would say, "Doc, I have no pain. I have no problem. You know, I mean, I've been like this all my years. So can you make a difference? Because, you know, to me, I was born that way." You know, and lo and behold, it could be a minor slip and fall that you may have. You suffer that whiplash injury that you don't relate it to that of as traumatic as that of a car accident, you know. But those small little whiplash can affect you, and especially if you're a receptionist, you always remember the old phones that we used to have, and then it's still around. You know, you put it on the ear, and then you rest it on your shoulder, and you lean over and keep talking while you're doing your paperwork.
0: Yes.
1: And you do that for a year, no big deal, but 10 years, 15 years into it, you realize your neck is sticking on that side. Yes. Every time you position your head, you try to straighten your head, it favors that side. So you find that over time, the body adapt, the neck adapt to be in that position.
0: Yes. And now in this modern era, what happens? We're looking down.
1: Instead of sideways, now we're looking down.
0: So you develop either the round neck or the
1: humpback.
0: The neck goes forward.
1: Yeah, so you find you lose that neck, the banana shape, as we call it. You know, interestingly, I've had a lot of patients come. Dog, I come to check my banana neck.
0: see
1: if I still have it.
0: That's right. Well, doctor, before you go any deeper, yeah. I mean, last week it wasn't very good with the outage, the power outage. We didn't know what was going on. Yeah. But I've got to take the opportunity again and say thank you very much, because the pain I had, I've never had such a severe pain, and it all started from the neck going to the shoulder, to the elbow, to the wrist, and to the middle, the index finger. And I really must commend you for all, and also saying to the people who sort of are fearful of going to a chiropractor, then I can stand here and say that the work you did, you know, from my neck right down, and I could see I got a good relief, you know. I'm frightened to say I got a relief, but for what I'm feeling now, is nothing in comparison. So please don't be afraid, people, to go to the chiropractor, and I would recommend Dr. Isidore.
1: Often the fear is the cracking noise. They feel the fear of breakage of something. Mm-hmm. But, you know, I mean, when the joint is out of alignment, when you try to realign it, there's a snapping sound you hear.
0: Yes, yes.
1: But everything is done within the parameter of being cautious as possible.
0: Yes.
1: You know, because you don't want to cause more injury. Like I tell most of my patients, if you're leaving the office in more pain, then I haven't done my work.
0: That's right.
1: You know, the goal is to at least, you know, reduce the intensity of the nerve pain in particular.
0: Well, this is what you're focused on with regard to my pain. It was the nerve you explained, and you went deep into explaining. And again, this is what the doctor offers. He explains exactly what's going on with you before he does anything. Mm-hmm. So my people, you know, please.
1: And like I explained to most patients, you know, it's not so much a matter of go in and say, or the doctor says, or the doctor say this, or the doctor recommend this, etc. Is I know I'm supposed to do this. I know I'm supposed to. In other words, once you edify it in terms of knowledge in what's going on with you and understanding your body, you kind of get a crash course in anatomy and physiology when it comes to your body once you come to the office. You know, so at the end of the day, you understand, you're able to read your body, you're able to understand what's going on within your body and know when you edify it in terms of knowledge in what's going on with you and understanding your body. You kind of get a crash course in anatomy and physiology when it comes to your body once you come.

0: able to read your body.
1: Exactly.
0: And we talk about the little noise that the body will make sometimes. You know, don't wait until you start screaming to seek help. And unfortunately, the screaming part is what shuts down the everyday lifestyle. So you find that until you're in severe situation where you can't do much, you realize only then that you need further intervention, and that's where the chiropractor would come in. So always, you know, listen to your body. When it squeaks, you know, take care of the squeaking.
1: Very good, you know? Very good.
0: So the neck, as we said, you know, gives you a sense of where you are in space, and it allows the individual to move and balance and coordinate the body without consciously thinking about each movement. So cervical proprioception is especially important because the neck works closely with the eye and the inner ear to maintain posture, balance, and smooth movement of motion. And one thing I have to tell, I often mention to my patients, especially those who have scoliosis, is that you may have a major curve, but there's a secondary curve somewhere within the spine, because what happens is that the body has what they call the writing reflex, in that the eyes at all points should be horizontal to the horizon. In other words, no matter what position your body goes in, somehow your head seems to adjust itself so that the eye is at a level playing field. So you find that for someone who may be using that phone over the years and they have their head on the side, at some point within the neck, you find that the writing reflex forced the spine to adjust so that the eyes will be level. So you find yourself, let's say, you're leaning towards that left side, your head leaning towards that left side, but the upper cervical may tilt towards the right to make sure that the eyes is at level space. So what you'll find is that at the lower end of your neck, lower cervical spine, there will be a curve pointing one way and the upper pointing the opposite way. So you find almost like an S being formed. I mean, unlike a major scoliosis, when you look at the thoracic and the lumbar, you see the S, you know, in your neck. It's a little more subtle, you know, where instead of seeing that major curve, you would see gapping between the joints. If you look at the two bones sitting on each other, it should be level to the horizon. But when you have that misalignment, you find that there's a gapping more on one side than the other side. And you look at the bone and you try to draw a line at the bottom or at the top of the bone, and you notice that it is angled. So, and that in itself can put pressure on that nerve coming up from that area.
1: And all that you can detect from an X-ray or an MRI.
0: An X-ray, MRI would give you a good... even to our patient. Now, before I refer a patient to do an MRI or an X-ray, I would do the examination. Say, oh, I have no neck problem. And the point just... testing the joint, looking at the joint, they say, ouch, ouch, ouch. They start complaining. It hurts, but I don't have a neck problem. You know, but I tell them, you do have a neck problem, because if their bones were aligned and the muscles were intact in terms of functioning properly, you would not have pain within that area. So you find oftentimes, you know, patient would come in with low back problem. The only problem they have is low back or maybe mid back problem. And upon examination, I let them know that the neck is involved also.
1: Okay.
0: So you do have a neck problem. So, you know, often a full spine X-ray or MRI usually come to play.
1: Tell me something. When the people say they go to get a 40 or whatever they call do the people manipulate the spine, whoever is doing there?
0: From my understanding, you know, is that what they focus on is more so the muscle. Try to get the muscle to be pliable so that gentle pressure on the joint would force the joint to realign. You know, so they do some level of adjustment, but, you know, as from a trained chiropractor, it's not quite an adjustment, you know.
1: It's
0: but the thing about it is that if you understand the human body, if you massage an area thoroughly.

0: and all the muscles are loose, it's easy to move those joints. Oh. Those joints are pliable and movable. So you find that you can get some movement in those joints. Maybe not fully in place, but at least to some level where it takes pressure off that nerve. So you find that someone who rubs do obtain, do give relief to some patients.
1: Yes.
0: In severe cases, they often have them, you know, I think you need to see a spine specialist or bone doctor or a chiropractor.
1: Okay, but with you actually can manipulate the bones.
0: Yes.
1: And, oh my goodness.
0: Yeah, to realign it. I mean, if there's pressure on the nerve, there's, well,
1: you're
0: test to it. I mean,
1: you make it sound so easy because, I mean, if you look at the x-ray of the spine itself and you see the way this is, you know, it could be this way, could be that way, and you come in there and you say, well, I guess after years of training, you can touch this bone. And you know each was C7, CD, D1, whatever, and you know each one of them, and everybody is different. They've got different height, different length, and you are able to sort of manipulate that and to touch.
0: As part of the training, you know the last 2 years of actual schooling, you find identifying different bone at different level is priority, is key. You know, in order to move on to the next level, you have to be able to identify those joints and those bones. And one of the things that we were given to do is that on the first day of school, they tell you to take a hair strand, you know, one of your hair strands, and you feel it, rub it between your fingers, and you feel it, and you get a book, and you open the first page in that book and put the hair strand in there. And then you have to go through with your finger and try to feel where the hair strand is. So you find you're able to identify where the hair strand is. Obviously, it's one page.
1: Eyes closed or something?
0: Yeah, well, no, eyes closed. Yeah, it doesn't matter. It's just a matter of the feel.
1: You're feeling.
0: And then, well, what you're going to do, typically you start at the back of the book. So the last page in the book, you put the strand in, and then you, one page, and you feel for it.
1: Okay.
0: And then, as the term goes, each day or every other day or every week, depending on your proficiency, you turn a page, put an additional page on that, on that hair, and look for that hairline and try to feel it. And you have to develop that ability to be able to feel it and just to assume that the hair is there, so it must be there. So if I pass my hand there, I'm feeling it. No, it must be an actual feel of a difference of, you know, once a pigeon, there's a little hump where that hairline is. So you're able to identify it. So over time, you find you're able to develop that dexterity to be able to identify the different joints.
1: 450-5477, that's our number right here on KISS FM. And many people, they listen to you. And, of course, 518-5000, if you'd like to get in touch with the doctor. Go ahead, please.
0: Yes, so you find that the eye coordination to the rest of the body is very important, and the neck has a major role to play in it. Yes, the eyes is not in the neck, but if the neck is off, then you find that the eyes is goes off balance and it has to correct itself. So the brain will tell the rest of the body, hey, you need to adjust your body so that my eyes can be on level to the horizon. You know, it's just one of those things, that phenomena of the human body is that no matter how what position your body is, when you stand up, your eyes must be level to the horizon. And so you find that the neck can be compromised as a result of that.
1: Yes.
0: And so when cervical proprioception is altered, you find that the person would experience change in coordination. For instance, we were doing the test the other day where you extend your hand all the way out, your index finger, you're going to bring it to your nose, touch your nose, and you keep doing that. And for majority of people, they should be able to do that very easily. But for some people, you try to reach for the nose and you go beyond the nose or you don't reach the nose. That shows that there's poor proprioception in terms of you able to identify, you know, touch your body in different places. So you find there's that deficiency start happening where you lose coordination, you know. Also, you may lose balance. We talk about the vertigo, etc. When the upper cervical is out of alignment, then you start experiencing vertigo. You know, vertigo might be such where you try to stand up and you find yourself swaying to one side, or, you know, more falling forward or falling backwards.
1: Yes.
0: You know, or, you might be lying down and all of a sudden you notice, wait a minute, the whole room is spinning around me, but I'm on my bed, you know. So those things can occur because of that altered neck. You know, and also you may have difficulty establishing a proper posture. They'll stand up straight, and every time they gotta correct you. Mm-hmm. And don't go to the military if you know you have those problems, because
1: they will force you into doing that.
0: They're gonna be shouting at you quite a bit just to stand up properly. Yeah, understand. Yeah. So,
1: but going back to the vertigo, many people can't understand that there's something wrong with the neck. They just take it, you know. Either they're getting older and it's nothing to do, things like that.
0: Yeah, think about it. Like I mentioned, proprioception comes from the neck also. So lack of that proprioception will result in your imbalance in being able to adjust itself. And when there's misalignment in the upper cervical, like the first four nerves coming from the neck, also interacts with what we call a cranial nerve. We have 12 cranial nerves within our head. Sight, eyes, smell, taste, you know, hearing. So you find that those nerves can be interfered with, where you create imbalance within the head itself. So that would attribute to the vertigo, especially where it has to do with the inner ear. The inner ear, we talk about the cochlea, where there's a funny little thing there. Yeah, you look at it, that can be offset by the neck not being aligned properly. The nerve can be interfered with. So you find that the cochlea would not function properly. And they have little pebbles within those structure that moves. That it's just like if you put a marble in anything and it finds the lowest point to balance it out. Mm-hmm. So you find that's what the same thing those little balls in the ear does.
1: Yes.
0: So when you're sitting in a position, when you lie in a certain position, it finds the lowest point of balance. But sometimes what happens, those balls get stuck out of that alignment.
1: Okay.
0: It gets stuck where it would never reach the lowest point within the cochlea.
1: Okay. And is that what causes the ringing in the ears? Some people have
0: The ringing in the ears can be attributed to the muscle overreacting, because the nerve can be stimulated to the point where it causes the muscle to vibrate.
1: Mm-hmm.
0: So you tend to have that ringing in the ear. Yeah. So that could be one factor. With respect to the cochlea, it's more so has to do with balance.
1: The balance.
0: The ringing is more so, you know, excessive stimulus of the tympanum, the eardrum.
1: Okay.
0: So you find that vibration.
1: Loud music and all of that can cause that.
0: It can cause that, prolonged loud music, yeah. So you find that those intricate aspects of the cranial nerve can be interfered with as a result of malposition of the neck that interferes with the nerve that interact with those cranial nerve. You know, it's one of those interesting areas of study in that you would think that each sense operates on its own, but there's a coordinated aspect to it when it comes to the cranial nerve with respect to the neck. You know, so the neck, like I mentioned, plays a major role in terms of proprioception. And we mentioned that when there's, you know, when it's compromised in that area, altered proprioception, you know, we mentioned the coordination would be, balance would be the problem, posture would be a problem, and muscular control would be a problem also. Yeah, like I mentioned, you're trying to touch your nose.
1: You're going beyond, etc.
0: So you're not able to address that. So those conditions are attributed as a result of spinal dysfunction and what we call vertebral subluxation. So you find that neurological processing of the different nerve of your head can be compromised as a result of that neck. So it's very important that you don't take it for granted that, you know, I've had my head on the side for so long, you know. I don't think any change can be done right now. I'm too old for that. But it does make a difference. And I've had patients who, with the adjustment, with the exercise that they get, they would come back and say, you know, doc, I'm straighter now. I can look in the mirror and know my head is right in front of me. And, yes. Yeah, everything is aligned properly. And so, you know, thanks to chiropractic, they are satisfied with the results that they get. So, you know, in all, you know, we make every effort to make sure that the person has good posture, especially when it comes to the neck and the head, because those two are the leading. We take our cue in terms of movement from the neck and the head. If they're not moving appropriately, then you find that the whole body goes haywire and not able to move the way they're supposed to. So you find that posture is key in terms of addressing a health issue. So even though, yes, you may come in with a back pain, with a neck pain, etc., but we look on the posture in relation to the rest of the body. And it's very important that we address those as part of a overall health. And many patients come in and become very satisfied that, hey, you know, yes, you get rid of the pain that I came in for, but at least you make me more conscious and aware of my posture. I sit up properly. Every now and then I got to catch myself. I have to hold my head up. But with my phone, I realize
1: that phone is out. like
0: some patient would say, doc, every time I hold my head down, I remember your voice coming through. I got to hold my head up.
1: And all these things, when you go to school and the last part of it, you've got to be carrying your book on your head to make sure that your posture. And then you leave school and you forget all of that.
0: Because you can't caught up in life, etc.
1: That's right. You don't sit properly. You know. Oh, it's only the queen who sits like that when you go out. You know, you're supposed to cross your leg and then be up and all of that. But you don't do that anymore.
0: Yeah, it's important that we remain aware of the damage those things can cause when we start just accepting it. It's old fashioned.
1: Don't finish in school anymore.
0: Yeah, but it's a life lesson of training in terms of long term. Mm-hmm. You know, you want to maintain proper posture as much as possible.
1: Yes.
0: And you find when it comes to longevity, those who are able to maintain proper posture, you know, it lasts much longer and less wear and tear on those joints.
1: Lovely.
0: And they're able to live a happier life in terms of no, you know, residual pain or discomfort.
1: Well, doctor, our time is up already, but I've got to ask you the question. Did you actually jump up in the band?
0: No, I didn't.
1: You were a bystander, were you?
0: Yeah, well, I have a four-year-old that I have to carry around, engage him more. I mean, all the activity went by. I missed most of them, but he was busy wanting this, wanting that. He wanted this.
1: I was more enjoying him. Okay.
0: As opposed to enjoying myself.
1: Yes. Your final words for us today before we close program.
0: Yes. Be aware that the neck is key in terms of proprioception. Look in the mirror and see where position your head is with respect to your neck. And you can also check your shoulder
1: to see.
0: You know, if your neck is aligned properly. You know, sometimes we take it for granted that we are the best posture that we can possibly be until we look in the mirror.
1: Yeah.
0: So if you do look in the mirror, don't just look in the mirror to see if your hair do is done properly, etc. But look at your nose. Is your nose, the tip of your nose, centered to your breastplate?
1: So that's
0: key.
1: Right.
0: Yeah. And the other aspect with respect to the banana, we got to get an X-ray to see what's going on.
1: Yeah. 518-5000, we've got to say thank you to our doctor. And as always, we look forward to seeing you again, all being well next week. Thank you, doctor. Have a great rest of the day.
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You just heard the voice of Dr. Charles Isidore of Dynamic Science Center. Again, our telephone number, 510 or something like that. Can't remember right now. I do apologize about 518-5000. 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

0: Nice.
1: We've got to take this one from the top as we say good morning to Shyla, wishing her a very blessed day. That's my freedom. That's me. It really is.

my freedom. That's me. Good morning to you for just joining us. We've got a take in the final one for Royalty Pools International, located in Bois d'Oise. Good morning, good morning, good morning. Rushing up to the hour of 10 already, 9:49 on the clock to be precise. Let's take in the final one. Amy Winehouse, as we mentioned this morning, on this very day, the year 2011, Amy Winehouse was found dead at her North London home. She was 27.

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1: Wow, how time has flown by. We've got to say a special thank you to Lady Kudra for today's word, stay calm. A simple reminder, but a powerful one. In the middle of challenges, uncertainty, and busy moments, may we remember to slow down, breathe, and respond with peace. Staying calm gives us the strength to think clearly, make wise choices, and move forward with faith. Thank you. Everyone, each and every one of you, thank you for spending this time with me today. I truly appreciate your company, your messages, your calls, and of course, very important, your support. Have a wonderful rest of day. Take care of yourself, take care of each other, and remember, we've got to stay calm, we've got to stay hopeful, and keep love in your heart. Yes, until next time, all the very best going out to you. Thank you once more for joining us on Kiss FM. I'm going to leave you with Toto. We could do it for a little bit of rain in St. Lucia, can't we? Oh, go on. Have a great one. How big a boy? You love that one. Africa. The 24-hour love station. Bye-bye. You heard me now. And someone's asking, where is the doctor located? Just off the Tapion Hospital. If you go in that direction, you won't miss it. And that number, 518-5000 for the doctor.
2: Drums are going tonight.
1: Bye-bye now. You heard me, Mags. I'll see.

0: Hello there. Have you had your coffee yet? I'm just having mine. Well, you already know this is McNeil Griffith, His Eminence, your favorite TikToker. Now, you all know I'm always online, dropping the gems of life. But when I'm not there, guess what I'm doing? I'm listening to Mitchy on Kiss FM 105.9 right here from the beautiful island of St. Lucia. 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

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Right now it's time for you to send in your nominations, your special song, the one and only song that you'd like to be crowned the Kiss Lover Song of the Day today. All you need to do is WhatsApp me, 4505477. If you're outside of St. Lucia, 1-758-4505477. That special song you'd love to be nominated and be crowned at 1:45 this afternoon as the Kiss Lovers Song of the Day.

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Reminding you, you can send your WhatsApp messages right now, 4505477, for your nominations of the song, your special song, the one and only song you'd like to be crowned the Kiss Lover Song of the Day. From Angie Stone. Let's take in some Carl Thomas right here on Kiss FM.

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1: Hello there. Have you had your coffee yet? I'm just having mine. Well, you already know this is Matt Neil Griffith, His Eminence, your favorite TikToker. Now, y'all know I'm always online, dropping the gems of life. But when I'm not there, guess what I'm doing? I'm listening to Mitchie on Kiss FM 105.9 right here from the beautiful island of St. Lucia. 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Mm-hmm.

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3: 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Well, you already know this is McNeil Griffith, His Eminence, your favorite TikToker. Now, y'all know I'm always online, dropping the gems of life. But when I'm not there, guess what I'm doing? 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

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Thanks. Belated birthday greetings. Going out to Martin George, a nurse at OKEU. Birthday greetings, belated birthday greetings coming from Melvin and all your siblings. That's Martin George, nurse at OKEU. Have a special song coming up, especially for you, Martin George.

0: You're locked on to Kiss FM. Sizzler Kolanji. Just for Martin George. A nurse at OKEU. Belated birthday greetings coming from Melvin and all your siblings. Good morning, going out to all the nurses, all the doctors at OKU, and all of the medical facilities around St. Lucia. We appreciate you, and we're grateful for all the hard work and sacrifice you put in. Not forgetting in the police and the fire service.
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0: Here's how we do on Kiss FM. I'm going to give you three clues as to whom the mystery artist is this morning. And if you think you know from the first clue, the second clue, or even you waited until the third clue, if you think you know who the mystery artist is, all you need to do is message me your answer, 24505477. If you're outside of St. Lucia, 1-758-450-5477. If you think you know the answer to whom our mystery artist is this morning, Thursday, the 23rd of July, 2026.
2: The one, the only, Celine Dion!
0: Let's get into clue number one. And it's not Celine Dion, okay, people? This artist is known as the modern king of classic jazz and pop standards. I'll repeat the clue again for our mystery artist this morning. This artist is known as the modern king of classic jazz and pop standards. Who is our mystery artist this morning? If you think you know, 450-5477. WhatsApp your answer, 450-5477.

Good morning, going out to Sabita and the Spice Girls up in Masad. Sabita, are you sure you're sure? Good morning to Shah. No, it's not Nat King Cole. Good morning to Mary Jazz. Are you sure you're sure, Mary Jazz? Good morning to Tony. No, it's not Charlie Parker. Good morning, Barbara. No, it's not Tony Bennett. Good morning, Riri. No, it's not Michael Joseph Jackson.

clue number one as to whom our mystery artist is this morning. This artist is known as the modern king of classic jazz and pop standards. No, it's not Louis Armstrong. Good morning, Sharon. Good morning, Shyla.

Let's go on to clue number two, shall we? Our mystery artist this morning, he's... This might give it away too simply, you know. He's Canadian and has a smooth crooning voice that's taken him to global heights on the music scene. Just like every dream. So this artist is known as the modern king of classic jazz and pop standards. He's Canadian and has a smooth crooning voice that's taken him to global music status. Who's our mystery artist this morning? 4505477. WhatsApp me your answer now. 4505477 if you think you know who. Good morning, Naomi. Are you sure? Good morning. Miss Wences Henry, how are you? It's not Nat King Cole, sorry. Riri, no, not Louis Armstrong. Not Brian Adams, Tony. Sharon, are you sure you're sure that's the correct answer, Sharon? Who's our mystery artist this morning? 4505477 if you think you know who. It's not Louis Armstrong. Shiloh, are you sure about that answer? So far, two listeners have struck it one time off the bat. The first two was Mary Jazz. Answer beta, exactly a couple seconds. No, it's not Frank Sinatra, sorry. Barbara, are you sure that's the right answer, Barbara? Good morning, Christine. Sorry, that's not the right answer, Christine.

Good morning, Chantel. Joining the quiz this morning. Are you sure you're sure that's the right answer? And all my soul. Don't give up, Tony. Tony, you've got this. When troubles come. This morning's mystery artist. This artist is known as the modern king of classic jazz and pop standards. He's Canadian and has a smooth crooning voice that's taken him to global stardom. Who's the mystery artist this morning? 4505477 if you think you know the answer.

Let's give you clue number three. Our mystery artist this morning, his big break came with a cover of a classic jazz song, Feeling Good. If you think you know who the mystery artist is, 4505477, just WhatsApp your answer.

No, it's not Paul Anka Shah. Try again. 4505477 is the WhatsApp number. You raise me up to walk on stormy seas. No, Christine, that's not the right answer. Try again. 4505477 if you think you know who the mystery artist is. Shoulders, you raise me up. Here's a final review of all three clues. Our mystery artist this morning. This artist is known as the modern king of classic jazz and pop standards. He's Canadian and has a smooth, crooning voice that's taken him to global stardom. His big break came with a cover of a classic jazz song, Feeling Good.

And Tony is really going to hate himself right now. Our mystery artist for this morning. Yes, everybody was correct. It's Michael Bublé. Right here on KISS FM.

0: mystery artist here on Kiss FM this morning, none other than Canadian-born Michael Bublé. Good morning, going out to Nyla. Thanks for everybody who participated this morning. And Tony, there's always tomorrow. Good morning to everybody down at Carib Trans and Tropical Shipping. I just haven't met
1: you yet. 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

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Michi with you till 2. Here's Toto. Without your love, going out to Luther. Hope you're having a great morning, Luther. This one's just for you.

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Mitchie in your company until 2 this afternoon. Good morning, going out to Miss Caramel and not forgetting our Manny over there in the Ministry of Education.

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Journey. Don't stop believing. Right now, here's the nominations for today's Kiss Lover Song of the Day. Nominated by Melissa, I Won't Give Up by Jason Mraz. Nominated by Lisa, Love You Forever by Randy Travis. Nominated by Fira, Be With You, Enrique Iglesias. Nominated by Mary Jazz, Night and Day by Albie Shaw. Nominated by African Princess, Endless Love, Diana Ross and Lionel Richie. Lionel Richie's on a run today, by the way. Nominated by Julie, still by Lionel Richie. And Miss Leontay Shee nominated, I Call It Love, also by Lionel Richie. And our final nomination song today, nominated by Shah, I Hope You Dance by Leanne Womack. All you have to do is cast your vote to WhatsApp me on 4505477.

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Good morning, going out to Marcus. 828521. Take it easy on the road. Good morning, going out to Samuel, HL9134. Everybody on the roads today, take it easy, right? Whether you're traversing from Huronora Airport up to the north and vice versa, or just around Castries or Rodney Bay, keep it locked to Kiss FM, your 24-hour love station.

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Good morning, going out to Melvin George. Here's Michael Bolton. Said I loved you, but I lied. Good morning, going out to Chow Peng. Here's hoping you're having a wonderful Thursday morning. Not forgetting Mr. Dimples Douglas all the way up there in Blue Waters.

Michael Bolton said, I loved you, but I lied. Going out to Melvin George. Good morning, going out to Lucia Patrick. Just hoping you're having a wonderful Thursday morning so far.

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1: It's now time for the Kiss Celebrity Birthday Buzz for today. Today, Michelle Williams, born July 23rd. Michelle rose to fame as a member of Destiny's Child, one of the best-selling girl groups of all time. After that, she made her mark as a gospel and pop solo artist with hits like We Break the Dawn and Say Yes from gospel to pop. Happy birthday going out to Michelle Williams. Today, July 23rd, 2026.

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Happy birthday going out to the man himself, D-Fay of Mark Bexall, celebrating his birthday today.

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Mitchie with you till 2. Blackstreet, Don't Leave Me. Good afternoon, going out to Anderson Duncan in the Bahamas. Also to Terry Charmaine, all the way up there in Bermuda.

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3: 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I am Daniela Edwin. Welcome to the Midday News Edition. 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Not forgetting those of you using the Hot 7 plug and play antenna. Thank you for joining us. The final missing victims from the deadly Anschutz-Shaw boat collision has been found 4 days after the tragedy. The recovery brings the death toll to four as police continue investigating the fatal collision.
4: 4 days after the deadly boat collision off Anschutz-Shaw, final missing victims were found early Wednesday morning on July 22nd. One has been identified as 25-year-old Tyrone Elivik of Barron's Drive, Souffre, while the other male individual's name has yet to be confirmed. Both 21-year-old Makeda Nesta of Lafarge-Choiselle and 25-year-old Debbie Dollar of Market Road, Souffre, were confirmed dead on the night of the collision. Several other people were injured as emergency responders rescued survivors from the water. The police stated the crash happened around 11:55 p.m. in the waters between Souffre and Canaries when the vessel Ocean Angel collided with the pirogue Mango Towers. The tragedy triggered a major search and rescue operation involving the Royal St. Lucia Police Force Marine Unit and the St. Lucia Fire Service.
5: Emergency personnel responded to a reported collision involving two marine vessels with multiple casualties at the Canaries jetty. Upon arrival, bystanders directed fire personnel to six individuals who had reportedly been involved in the collision, which occurred in the vicinity of Anschutz-Shaw. The casualties had been transported to the Canaries jetty by local fishermen and officers of the Marine Police Unit. The patients comprised of four females and two males. Following assessment, five individuals were found to have sustained various traumatic injuries. One adult female was unresponsive and showed no vital signs.
4: Prime Minister Philippe J. Pierre extended condolences to the families of the deceased on behalf of the government, saying the nation mourns with them during this time of immense grief. The focus now turns to the investigation into what caused the collision and whether additional measures are needed to strengthen safety on the island's waters. At the time of this report, Hot 7 TV News had reached out to the Police Marine Unit for an official update following Wednesday's discovery, but no response has been received. I'm Christabel Obi, reporting for Hot 7 TV News.
3: A man was shot during a police operation in Chinatown, Marigot on Wednesday, July 22nd, with his family seeking answers over the circumstances surrounding the incident. He survived, received medical attention, and is now in police custody.
4: What began as a police operation is now raising serious questions about the conduct of the officers involved. A 33-year-old man was shot, while his relatives allege that no warrant and questions were presented before the family home was searched. A family member is also questioning the circumstances of the shooting, alleging the victim was struck in the back of the head as he attempted to flee.
6: No warrant never show. Nothing never show. No, they not see no question. But when he saw the police, he opened his door and he come out. When he come out, the police burst the shot behind him and he run.
4: A man was shot during an incident involving police officers in Chinatown Marigo on Wednesday, July 22nd. According to his family, the incident happened in the early morning hours when officers surrounded the area.
6: I saw the car in my mother's yard and my nephew was staying there. So my nephew saw that. My nephew opened his door. My nephew come out from that side there. A police walk from there and he just burst a shot at the man. He take him behind his head. When he take him behind his head, he fall there. He come there and he run and tell a friend of his, he take him to hospital. The next one say no. The next, he go and check the next one, and the next one say no. And one of my friend was bringing him to the hospital. And the police stopped the car, like lower down in Marigo, and they give the driver how much licks and they take my nephew and again out of the car and they go with him.
4: The family is seeking justice, claiming the man did not deserve the treatment he received.
6: We need justice, because justice said, like, I shouldn't, like, certain people that's going to bring false witness. And they in their own area, and police just come and do what they want. You understand? So, honestly, we need justice for that. When they came there, I tell them, that's my nephew right there. They tell me like that, oh, move, don't come. You understand? Like, don't ask no question, nothing. And they tell me, move there. My nephew called me all the time. They give my next smaller nephew licks in his house, dong, like in a phone. My next nephew calling me. I come, like, they give him, like, I didn't see, but I heard they give him licks, like, he's crying. The police tell me that, oh, took him there.
4: The man survived and was taken to the hospital before being placed in police custody. Hot 7 TV News has contacted the Royal St. Lucia Police Force for a response and will provide updates as more information becomes available. I'm Christopher Lobby reporting for Hot 7 TV News.
3: UWP Deputy Political Leader Dominic Fede says he reported receiving serious threats after participating in a 3-day protest calling for a government official's removal. Fede says he remains determined to continue his political work despite the incident, while police are expected to investigate the matter.
4: Deputy Political Leader of the United Workers' Party, Dominic Fede, says he received serious threats following his involvement in a 3-day protest calling for the removal of a government official. Fede says he received a concerning phone call from a male individual on Thursday, July 16th at 4:47 p.m.
7: I received a call from an anonymous number. The person who was on the other end of the line was a male voice. And, you know, they're more or less following many expletives, which I will not repeat on your broadcast, have promised that they will get me, whatever that means. And, you know, before that, in the expletives, they mentioned their displeasure on my obviously very vocal protestations on the Richard Frederick matter, where I on Monday would have taken a letter to the Prime Minister's office asking for him to for the time on my obviously very vocal protestations on the Richard Frederick matter, where I on Monday would have taken a letter

0: He's confident that the authorities will properly investigate and handle the situation.
1: I hope that the law enforcement officials are going to do their due diligence. I've given them the exact time that the phone call was made to my phone, and I hope that that will be sufficient information for them to do further investigation to try to determine where the call actually came from.
0: He says the situation left him concerned, but his emotions were mixed as he processed what had happened.
1: My initial reaction was very concerned, but at the same time, I thought very resilient as well, so it's very mixed. I felt that if I allow people to intimidate me into silence, that would be a tremendous disservice, not only for myself, but for my family and for the country. I think it has made me even more determined to make sure that justice is served in this matter, and that the governance of our country is safeguarded, and that the right thing be done. And my opinion is still the same, regardless of how many threats and so on that may come our way.
0: Fede says he remains determined to continue speaking out on issues he believes are important and will not be intimidated from doing so. I'm Christabel Obi reporting for Hot 7 TV News.
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2: Welcome back. The curtain has officially fallen on Lucian Carnival 2026, with organizers celebrating what they describe as another year of growth, while recognizing the bands, artists, and performers who dominated this year's competitions.
0: After weeks of music, masquerade, and celebration, Lucian Carnival 2026 has officially come to a close, with organizers announcing the winners across the festival's major competitions, while celebrating what they describe as another successful year for St. Lucia's premier cultural event. The winners were announced during the official Lucian Carnival Awards ceremony, where Carnival Planning and Management Committee Chairperson Tamara Gibson reflected on the success of this year's festival and acknowledged the widespread support that contributed to its staging. She also highlighted the continued growth of Lucian Carnival, citing new additions such as Vavalville and the National Schools Panorama Competition.
4: First and foremost, I thank the citizens of St. Lucia, those residing here, at home, and those who journeyed back from every corner of the diaspora to be part of this celebration. You are the heartbeat of Carnival. 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To our Carnival bands, thank you for your artistry, the mass, the color, and the months of dedication that transformed our streets into a living canvas. To our revelers, thank you for bringing the roads to life with unmatched energy and vibes from start to finish.
0: Among the day's biggest announcements, Zuvo Carnival Band was crowned Band of the Year for its portrayal, A Midsummer Night's Dream, while also capturing the Best Designed Band title. Legends Carnival Band earned the coveted Spirit of Carnival Award for its presentation, 1001 Fantasies, Arabian Nights, recognizing the band's energy, execution, and overall carnival experience on the road. Sharon Tanner was named Individual of the Year, topping a field of 18 competitors. Back in Time won Juve Band of the Year with The Power of the Earth,

0: Julian Bull Cauldron captured the mass competition title for his portrayal At My Age, I Have Everything Going For Me. Other major honors included Tribe of 12 winning Best Portrayal, Fusion Mass taking Mass on the Move, and Fusion Mass sharing Section of the Year with Zuvo Carnival Band. The ceremony culminated with the announcement of the 2026 Road March winner. Artist Andrew captured the title with his song Biscuit after judges assessed the number of plays recorded at designated points along the parade route. Organizers said the Royal St. Lucia Police Force is expected to issue a separate statement on Carnival 2026.
1: To those who often go unrecognized, but without whom nothing would function. Our bartenders, our cleaners, our servers, our security personnel, runners, laborers, electricians, DJs, photographers, you name it. You worked while we celebrated. You are the backbone of every fete, every show, and every event this season. On behalf of our Carnival family, we say thank you. Lucian Carnival 2026 has once again proven that we are home to the most vibrant, most authentic, and most welcoming carnival experience in the region.
0: With the final trophies presented and another carnival season officially in the books, organizers already looking ahead to next year, inviting patrons and visitors to once again return to St. Lucia for what they hope will be an even bigger Lucian Carnival in 2027. I'm Christabel Obi reporting for Hot 7 TV News.
2: Regional soca star Marshall Montano returned to CMR and joined thousands of revelers for St. Lucia Carnival for a memorable time on the road while soaking up the energy and excitement of the celebrations. Christabel Obi tells us more.
0: The Trinidad and Tobago entertainer joined Just for Fun on the road, moving with the band through the carnival route as revelers welcomed his return. Montano was all smiles as he soaked up the atmosphere, describing the energy, music, and crowd response as part of what made the experience memorable.
3: The sun hot, The music fast, but the women are beautiful. And more importantly, the people are friendly, respectful, loving, kind. I don't know how to say that the energy that we're getting from the crowds and the masqueraders is just amazing. So I'm enjoying myself.
0: Montano also reflected on returning to Color Me Red. He had a five-year run with the event from 2011 to 2015, sharing what it meant to once again be part of the event and reconnect with the celebration. The theme for CMR 2026 is Encore, based on Michelle's 2026 hit.
3: But to come back and see the change in the audience, you're seeing the fans some long time, but a lot of new faces. And for the size of crowd, it grew. And to be on the stage alongside all the Lucian acts and thing, it just felt like, you know, a homecoming and absent make the heart grow fonder. But let me don't make it that long again. I haven't seen Lucian in his full flight. And to see this is my first carnival I think I'm experiencing. And it's a beautiful thing.
0: Michelle Montano's appearance added regional star power to this year's festivities, with fans welcoming the soccer legend back to one of St. Lucia's biggest carnival events. I'm Christabel Obi reporting for Hot 7 TV News.
2: Police enforced strict parking rules during St. Lucia's carnival, with illegally parked vehicles ticketed and towed at their owner's expense. While many welcomed the move to ease traffic congestion, others argued that the limited parking available made finding a legal space difficult.
4: The Royal St. Lucia Police Force took a firm approach to traffic and parking enforcement during Carnival, with illegally parked vehicles being ticketed and towed at their owner's expense. Videos circulating online captured several vehicles being removed near short castries after they were parked in restricted or obstructive areas. Motorists whose vehicles were towed must pay both the traffic fine and the towing and storage fees before getting them back. With that in mind, some people are in complete agreement with it.
5: It's just fine for me.
4: While many people welcome the crackdown as a way to keep traffic flowing during the busy celebrations, others felt there simply were not enough parking spaces for the thousands who attended.
6: It's a holiday, so people park everywhere, so that's why I think it's unfair. You know, if it was a normal day like today, they could have done that. But Carnival Day, you know, there is foreigners and people taking rentals and stuff like that, and they don't know where to park. There is no parking, you know. That was Monday. I was looking for parking, and then the parking spot, it was closed. Yeah, so that's why I say it's unfair.
5: To me, it wasn't fair, you know, because it's Carnival. Everybody come to enjoy themselves. I mean, you must expect parking all over, because they didn't have a mass crowd and they didn't have no stable parking to see. So I just find it was unfair that you're coming from enjoying yourself, no paid parking for you, so you didn't have a choice on your end to collect your vehicle.
4: Although designated park and ride shuttle services and approved parking areas were available, many revelers said the demand far exceeded the available spaces. For Hot 7 News, I'm Chloe Dantes reporting.
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Mitchie in your company until 2 this afternoon. Right now it's time for the midday weather report for today, the 23rd of July, 2026. As per the Met Office in Vuford, St. Lucia, our forecaster today is Lucius Frederick. Present weather at Huronura Airport is fair. Present weather at GFL Charles Airport, partly cloudy. Present temperature at Huronura Airport is 31 degrees Celsius or 88 degrees Fahrenheit. Last night's minimum temperature at Huronura Airport was 26 degrees Celsius or 79 degrees Fahrenheit. Relative humidity at Huronura Airport is 68%. Wind at Huronura Airport is blowing from the east at 18 miles an hour or 30 kilometers an hour. Rainfall in the 24-hour period that ended at 8 a.m. today at Huronura Airport, nil. At GFL Charles Airport, also nil. Total rainfall for the month of July so far at Huronura Airport, 38.8 millimetres. At GFL Charles Airport, 70.4 millimetres. Sunsets today at 6.35 p.m. Sunrises tomorrow at 5.45 a.m. Forecast for St. Lucia valid for the next 24 hours. Winds will be blowing from between the east and east-northeast near 17 miles an hour or 28 kilometers an hour. Weather. Fair to partly cloudy skies with a few showers. Marine forecast for seas in a 25-mile or 40-kilometer radius from St. Lucia. Tides for Castries Harbour, high at 12.41 p.m., low at 4.15 p.m. Tides for Vuford Bay, high at 1.48 p.m. and low at 5.42 p.m. Seas. Moderate with waves 4 to 6 feet or 1.2 to 1.8 meters. Forecast for the Lesser Antilles. Fair to occasionally cloudy skies with a few showers. Now to your tropical weather outlook. Moderate easterly winds are expected over the Lesser Antilles during the next 24 hours. A weak tropical wave located just east of the Lesser Antilles will cause occasional cloudiness and some showers over the region from tonight into tomorrow. Another tropical wave located over the central tropical Atlantic is moving westward near 17 miles an hour or 28 kilometers an hour. This has been your midday weather report as per the Met Office in Vuford, St. Lucia.

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Hear the nominations for the Kiss Lovers Song of the Day, nominated by Melissa, all the way from Guyana. I Won't Give Up, Jason Mraz, nominated by Luscious Lisa. Love You Forever, Randy Travis. Nominated by Fira, Be With You, Enrique Iglesias. Nominated by Mary Jazz, Night and Day, I'll Be Sure. Nominated by African Princess, Endless Love, Diana Ross and Lionel Richie. I did say it's a Lionel Richie kind of Thursday. Also nominated by Julie, still by Lionel Richie. Nominated by Miss Leonti, I Call It Love by Lionel Richie. Nominated by Cha Cha, I Hope You Dance by Leanne Womack. And our final nomination in the run for the Kiss Lover Song of the Day today, by the Spice Queen herself, Sabita, Can't Stop Loving You by Phil Collins. Remember, all you have to do is WhatsApp 4505477. That's 1758450577 if you're outside of St. Lucia. WhatsApp your vote. You have until 1:30 today. Reminding you, coming up at 1:45, we will crown the Kiss Lovers Song of the Day.

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Our word for today is commitment. Commitment is a deep dedication to a person, cause or relationship where you stay devoted through challenges. 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The Kiss Word of the Day, commitment. Good afternoon, good night to Ruth. Not forgetting Shyla.

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Right now it's time for the Kiss Pop Culture Spotlight. 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Selena Gomez celebrated her 34th birthday in Italy with her husband and marked 6 years of her Rare Impact Fund. Zendaya and Tom Holland confirmed their June wedding, teasing fans with a playful comment. This has been your Kiss Pop Culture Spotlight for today, Thursday the 23rd of July, 2026.

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1: The countdown to the KISS Lovers Song of the Day for today, Thursday the 23rd of July 2026. Coming in third place, nominated by Melissa, I Won't Give Up by Jason Mraz.

coming in third place, nominated by Melissa, I Won't Give Up, Jason Mraz. I'm giving you all. Coming in second place, nominated by Mary Jazz, Night and Day by Albie Shaw.

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It's I'll Be Sure Night and Day, right here on Kiss FM.

0: It's a close call. We have three nominations for the Lionel Richie song. Which one will be crowned the Kiss Lover song of the day? And the Kiss Lover song of the day, nominated by African Princess, My Endless Love, Diana Ross and Lionel Richie.
1: In my life, the only thing that's right

Congratulations to African Princess. Your first time nominating your favourite song. Endless Love, Diana Ross and Lionel Richie is today's Kiss Lovers Song of the Day.

Well, we've reached that time of the afternoon again. It's when you have a great What's Left of Us Thursday afternoon. And an even more thrilling and fabulous Thursday evening, the eve of the weekend. It's hoping you join me here again on Kiss FM from 10 a.m. tomorrow till 2. Good afternoon, going out to Shyla, Sabita, Farah, Rina, Malaika, Mary Jazz, and everybody else who always tunes into Kiss FM. We appreciate you and love you too. Until tomorrow, this is Mitchie saying ciao for now.

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0: Tonight, a 5-year-old child dies after Beaufort crash. Government launches probe into deadly sea collision. And forecasters urge vigilance despite weak tropical waves. Good evening. It is Thursday, July 23rd, 2026. I am Daniela Edwin. Welcome to the Hot 7 TV Nightly News. We are on Salute Channel 117, KISS FM, the Caribbean Hot FM mobile app, the Caribbean Hot 7 TV Facebook page, and our YouTube channel, Caribbean Hot 7 TV. Not forgetting those of you using the Hot 7 Plug and Play antenna. Thank you so much for joining us. A young child has died following a motor vehicle crash at El Parata, Beaufort, after a Toyota Corolla reportedly collided with a tree on Wednesday, July 22nd. One child survived with injuries, while another suffered severe head trauma and died, leaving the family grieving as the two adults involved received medical treatment.
1: 5-year-old Cavell Lawrence of P.I. Choiseul has died following a motor vehicle crash at El Parata in Beaufort on Wednesday, July 22nd. The child was allegedly traveling in the vehicle with his mother, stepfather, and adopted sibling when the accident occurred. The Sanusha Fire Service responded around 2:45 p.m. and found a black vehicle that had reportedly collided with a tree. An eyewitness later shared details of what she saw moments before and after the crash.
2: I was actually sitting at the beach, and there was a loose leg vehicle coming down. All right, and when the car passed, when the loose leg vehicle passed the black car, he kind of sent his vehicle on the side because, you know, apparently the loose leg vehicle passed so close to him. So he sent the vehicle to the side, and apparently the vehicle just went too much to the other side and hit the post. So I'm not sure if the steering probably had a play or something, and he hit the post, and then that happened right there. But two children did not die. I understood that one child died, but I'm not sure as yet.
1: Witnesses described the scene as heartbreaking, especially after one child was reportedly thrown from the vehicle during the crash. The child sustained head injuries but survived, while the other child, who remained inside the vehicle, suffered severe head trauma and was later pronounced dead after being assessed by medical personnel. The two adults involved complained of bodily pain and received initial treatment at the scene before being transported to the hospital for further care.
3: The father was driving them, but they weren't there also. But nothing happened to the mother and nothing happened to the sick father. No injury. Right now we're getting to know. We don't know how to treat these, but we actually have an incident. We understood that the guy didn't have license. The sick father didn't have license. He could have seen where he cut, he had a cut. Where he was really through that door.
1: The family is now mourning the heartbreaking loss of their loved one as they try to come to terms with the tragic news. For Hot 7 News, I'm Chloe Dantes reporting.
0: The government of St. Lucia will appoint a commission of inquiry into the circumstances surrounding last Saturday's fatal marine collision off Anskushaw, which claimed the lives of 4 people, to determine what happened and recommend ways to improve marine safety. The inquiry will examine the circumstances surrounding the tragedy, with its findings expected to guide future maritime regulations and emergency response measures.
4: The government of St. Lucia is set to establish a commission of inquiry into last Saturday's deadly marine collision, aiming to uncover exactly what happened and recommend stronger measures to improve safety on the island's waters. The decision follows the July 18th collision involving 2 vessels off Anskoshan, which claimed the lives of 4 St. Lucians and triggered an extensive multi-day search and recovery operation before all those reported missing was accounted for. This incident has renewed national attention on marine safety and emergency response on the island's waterways.
5: Prime Minister Honorable Philip J. Pierre has announced that the government of St. Lucia will appoint a commission of inquiry into the circumstances surrounding the tragic marine collision at Anskoshan involving 2 vessels on July 18, 2026, which claimed the lives of at least 2 St. Lucians. The commission will be formally appointed by the Governor General and will be chaired by a former high-ranking member of the judiciary. It will also include experts in marine operations, marine safety, as well as a police investigator.
4: The inquiry is expected to examine the circumstances surrounding the collision, with its findings expected to help inform future maritime safety measures and regulatory improvements.
5: The Commission will be expected to make recommendations to strengthen maritime safety, improve regulatory oversight, and reduce the risk of similar tragedies in the future.
4: The Prime Minister said the loss of life has had a profound impact on the country and stressed that the government has a responsibility to establish the facts and ensure meaningful changes emerge from the process. The government's next step will be to publish the Commission's terms of reference, which are expected to outline the scope of the investigation and guide its work in the weeks ahead. I'm Christabel Obi reporting for Hot 7 TV News.
0: In related news, the RSLPF's marine unit is urging boat operators to take extra precautions following the recent Anschutz tragedy. Authorities are reminding operators to use trained crew members, maintain proper lookouts, and remain prepared to handle emergencies while at sea.
4: Following the deadly marine collision off Anschutz, the Royal St. Lucia Police Force Marine Unit is reminding vessel operators to put safety first on the water. Superintendent Irvin Alfred, officer in charge of the marine unit, is urging operators to ensure boats are staffed with trained and certified crew members who can navigate safely, identify hazards, and respond during emergencies. Operators are also being reminded to maintain a proper lookout throughout every trip and remain alert while at sea. The marine unit says careful preparation and responsible practices are key to preventing further incidents on St. Lucia's waters.
6: A proper lookout should be maintained at all times by sight and hearing, as required by good seamanship to detect hazards and avoid collisions. Additionally, all vessels operating between sunset and sunrise are required to display the appropriate navigation lights for their class and size. These lights are essential in making a vessel visible to others and significantly reduce the risk of collision.
4: Authorities are also urging operators to check that all required safety equipment is on board before leaving shore.
6: Every vessel should also carry an adequate and serviceable legally required safety equipment appropriate to the voyage being undertaken. This includes, at the minimum, life jackets for every person on board, communication equipment, approved distress signaling devices, well-stocked first aid supplies, fire extinguishers where required, and any other equipment prescribed by law or deemed necessary for safe operation of the vessel.
4: The Marine Unit further reminds mariners that vessel owners, captains, and crew members are responsible for following international rules designed to prevent collisions at sea.
6: The Police Marine Unit would like to remind all mariners of their obligation under Rule 2 of the International Regulations for Preventing Collisions at Sea, COREGS, commonly referred to as the Rules of the Road, which states that nothing in the rules absolves any vessel owner, master or crew from the consequences of failing to comply with these rules.
4: Authorities continue to stress that preparation, visibility and alertness are critical to protecting lives on St. Lucia's waters. I'm Christabel Obi reporting for Hot 7 TV News.
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7: What types of activities are held during Emancipation celebrations in St. Lucia?
0: Coming up next, forecasters urge vigilance despite weak tropical wave, and new roadmap aims to strengthen St. Lucia's farming industry. All that and much more coming up on your return.
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3: Emancipation celebrations often include cultural performances, drumming, dance, storytelling, lectures, educational exhibitions, church services, poetry, theatrical productions, heritage walks, and community gatherings. 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
5: Thanks for staying with us. A tropical wave approaching the Lesser Antilles is expected to have little impact on St. Lucia, with meteorologists saying the weak system is unlikely to produce significant rainfall or warrant any weather advisories.
6: A weak tropical wave moving across the Lesser Antilles is expected to have little impact on St. Lucia, with no major rainfall or strong winds. Forecaster for the St. Lucia Meteorological Services, Lucius Frederick, says the system carries limited moisture and may only bring a few brief showers as it passes through the region. He further explained that current weather models do not indicate any development of concern, and residents can expect mostly stable conditions despite the passing wave.
7: There's a tropical wave located to the east of the island chain right now. This is a very weak system, and we're not expecting significant rainfall or winds from it. We're not going to issue any warnings or advisories.
6: The update comes during what meteorologists describe as a relatively quiet Atlantic hurricane season. Despite officially entering the peak months of the season, St. Lucia has experienced below average rainfall since June, with no significant weather systems affecting the island.
7: So far, the hurricane season has been very quiet. We have not experienced significant rainfall from June up to now. And we expected it basically to continue like this. Most of the activity that we are having occurring to the south of the island chain over the southern leewards, which is mostly the influence of the intertropical convergence zone.
6: He stated that they will continue monitoring conditions across the Atlantic, including another tropical wave approaching the region.
7: There is another tropical wave to the east of the weak one that is supposed to affect us from this evening. It's presently along 45 degrees west, and it's moving westward at between 17 to 20 miles per hour. There is a little bit of activity. There is more activity associated with this wave than the one that is presently in our vicinity, but we're not expecting it to be over us before Saturday morning.
6: While the current system is not expected to pose any threat, officials say residents should continue paying attention to official forecasts, noting that tropical weather can change quickly as the hurricane season progresses. I'm Christabel Obi reporting for Hot 7 TV News.
5: St. Lucia is moving to reshape its agricultural sector as government officials and international experts meet to develop a roadmap for a more modern and resilient farming industry. The five-day mission led by the Department of Agriculture with regional partners focuses on improving productivity, strengthening institutions, promoting innovation, and supporting farmers.
8: Senior government officials, regional institutions, and international agricultural experts convened in St. Lucia this week for a high-level technical mission aimed at developing a strategic roadmap to modernize the nation's agricultural sector and accelerate the implementation of the government's 10-pillar green revolution. Led by the Department of Agriculture, Fisheries, and Food Security, in collaboration with the Inter-American Institute for Cooperation on Agriculture, ICA, and the Tropical Agricultural Research and Higher Education Center, CATIER, the five-day mission focused on strengthening institutional capacity, increasing agricultural productivity, building climate resilience, advancing innovation, and enhancing service delivery to farmers across the island. The delegation also paid a courtesy visit to Dr. Delicus Jules, Director General of the Organization of Eastern Caribbean States, OECS, reinforcing regional collaboration in enhancing food security and sustainable agricultural development. The day's program concluded with visits to the Union Propagational Facility and the Taiwan Technical Mission, where participants examined ongoing initiatives in crop propagation, agricultural research, and technical cooperation. The mission was officially inaugurated on Tuesday, June 30th, 2026, during an opening ceremony at the Harbor Club Grozili, and was chaired by Kemuel Jean-Baptiste, the Acting Director of Agricultural Services. The ceremony outlined the mission's objectives, expected outcomes, and strategic focus, setting the stage for a week of technical collaboration aimed at repositioning St. Lucia's agricultural sector for sustainable growth. Welcoming the delegates was Greg Rowlands, ICA representative in the Eastern Caribbean States, who highlighted the importance of partnership in delivering meaningful agricultural transformation.
9: Cathy is extremely timely and provides an excellent opportunity for us to revisit our technical cooperation agenda to ensure that our actions are closely aligned with the priorities established by the minister and the ministry within the Green Revolution pillars.
8: Permanent Secretary Bradley Saint-Ange emphasized that strengthening institutions remained fundamental to delivering better outcomes to farmers and the wider agricultural sector. Representing the Director General of ICA was Dr. Bujram, Specialist Advisor to the Director General, who highlighted the critical role of institutional development in achieving long-term agricultural success.
10: We need to work with you to bring these ideas together into a package and provide some orientation to you. I hope that the week that we'll spend here will be a very productive one. And as I said, we're here to respond to the request and to assist the ministry. That's our mandate, that's our mission, and that's international cooperation.
8: Delivering the feature address is the Minister for Agriculture, Fisheries, Food Security, and Sustainable Development, the Honorable Lisa Joahir, who reaffirmed government's commitment to transforming agriculture into a modern, productive, and innovative, driven sector.
11: This vision, of course, is built on innovation, climate resilience, fisheries modernization, crop expansion, livestock development, youth and women empowerment, food production, and ultimately reducing our dependence on imported food. 564 million, I hear that number every single day. But our policies alone will not transform our nation. Institutions will do that. People will do that. And partnerships will do that. And that is why this mission is so important. Over the coming days, we will not simply discuss agriculture. We will critically examine how our ministry itself must evolve to deliver better results.
8: The first day of the mission established a strong foundation for the technical field engagement that followed, as a three-disciplinary team prepared to visit agricultural institutions, research facilities, and farming communities across St. Lucia. These consultations were intended to ensure that the mission's recommendations were informed by the realities and priorities of producers, while strengthening collaboration between the government, farmers, and regional development partners. From the Department of Agriculture, Fisheries, and Food Security, Chevroy Marius.
5: St. Jude Hospital has dismissed social media claims that Chief Executive Officer Lydia Atkins has been removed from her position and is under investigation for alleged financial irregularities. The hospital says the reports are false and issued a statement to correct the misinformation. According to the hospital, Atkins remains CEO and is currently on approved vacation leave after taking accrued leave in May 2026. She is expected to resume her duties once her leave ends. The hospital also says there is no evidence of any financial wrongdoing and no investigation is taking place. It added that the management team continues to oversee daily operations, ensuring healthcare services remain uninterrupted. Officials are urging the public to rely on verified information and official communication channels, warning that false claims can damage reputations and create unnecessary concern. Get ready for another round of Hot 7 TV News Quiz Break.
3: Who were the people freed by emancipation?
5: You're watching the Hot 7 TV Nightly News. We'll be right back.

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5: Ready to sing it out? Every other Wednesday, 7 p.m. to 11 p.m. Bring the energy to the ultimate blast karaoke night. 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
8: Different dish, another money problem to solve. 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
8: No, I'm not judging. 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
7: So what do I do?
8: Well, I'm no Dr. Phil. 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
7: Okay, so no more impulse buy.
8: Correct. 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And even earn Visa rewards.
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8: 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Yes. But don't shop like you're in a race to be shopaholic of the year, okay?
7: Okay. Dear diary, today I paused, used my BOSL Visa credit card the smart way, and even earned rewards.
8: Another money problem solved. I love this job.
9: When smart banking advice is needed, Mr. Banks answers the call. Mr. Banks!
10: Emancipation freed the men, women, and children of African descent who had been enslaved on plantations and in households throughout the British colonies. These individuals had been forced to work without pay and denied many basic human rights before gaining their legal freedom.
11: The third segment of the Hot 7 Nightly News is brought to you with the kind compliments of Caribbean Awning. Let us cover your world.
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13: Welcome back. Bank of St. Lucia is placing financial literacy in the spotlight with the introduction of Mr. Banks, a new financial literacy ambassador designed to make money management easier to understand and more engaging for people of all ages.
14: Many young people receive little formal financial education, often learning essential money management skills only after they begin earning an income or taking on financial responsibilities. Through its new campaign, launched as part of its 25th anniversary celebrations, Bank of St. Lucia aims to bridge that gap by providing practical lessons on budgeting, saving, and responsible borrowing to help St. Lucians make informed financial decisions. Speaking to Hot 7 TV News, Bank of St. Lucia brand ambassador Keani Compton explained that Mr. Banks will serve as more than just a campaign character. Instead, he will become a recognizable figure promoting financial literacy in schools and communities, helping to simplify financial concepts and encourage healthy financial habits.
15: Mr. Banks is basically a character that is designed and aimed at financial literacy and giving people knowledge on stuff that they probably won't aware about.
14: Compton also emphasized the importance of introducing financial literacy at a young age, saying the lessons children learn today can shape how they make financial decisions later in life.
15: At an early age, I think it would be very beneficial to give the youth that sort of knowledge, especially coming into the world we are living in right now. It's good to, you know, get them feet on the ground, get their feet moving. When they grow older, they have a sort of stance on what to do or the steps to take.
14: About the campaign's rollout, Compton discussed the bank's vision for expanding the program across the island and expressed his excitement about helping introduce an initiative that he believes can make a lasting difference in how St. Lucians approach personal finance.
15: The first thing that we did was we donated some books to a kiddies carnival band. I'm excited about some branded books, some Bank of St. Lucia branded books. And we will be going out to other schools and teaching financial literacy and giving out those books as well. That I'm very excited and I'm glad to be working at Bank of St. Lucia. I think that is a step in the right direction in terms of what the bank is doing and getting people to be more knowledgeable on of things, and I believe that's real world stuff that people need to know, so I'm just very excited to be a part of it.
14: As Mr. Banks prepares to visit schools and communities, Bank of St. Lucia hopes the campaign will inspire a new generation to build stronger financial habits and make informed financial decisions that last a lifetime. I'm Christabel Obi reporting for Hot 7 TV News.
13: The Royal St. Lucia Police Force has thanked officers, the public, and stakeholders for helping ensure a safe and largely incident-free 2026 Carnival. Police say the successful operation was supported by an extensive security plan and improving crime trends across the island.
16: The Royal St. Lucia Police Force issued an official statement of appreciation, extending its sincere gratitude to all police officers, the public, and stakeholders for securing a safe and relatively incident-free 2026 Carnival. ACP in charge of corporate services, Albert Shallery, also extended his appreciation to the Carnival Management Committee for the constant dialogue during planning, as well as business owners, bus drivers, and commuters for their patience during heavy traffic management.
17: Your hard work, long hours, and selfless service
16: Albert Shallery also extended his appreciation to the Carnival Management Committee for the constant dialogue during planning, as well as business owners, bus drivers, and commuters

0: your corporation played a vital role in easing traffic flow and enabling the successful execution of the parade.
1: The RSLPF also thanked St. Lucian citizens and international visitors for demonstrating camaraderie, mutual respect, and joy, which kept the parade of the bands peaceful.
0: The Royal St. Lucia Police Force is grateful to the thousands of revelers and members of the public for your cooperation, patience, and adherence to the guidance provided by law enforcement officers and event officials. Your responsible conduct demonstrated that we can celebrate our culture while looking out for one another. Together, we made St. Lucia Carnival 2026 a safe, enjoyable, and memorable experience. Thank you for proving that when we work together, we all succeed.
1: The success of the festival followed the strategic activation of the RSLPF Carnival Security Plan, which deployed heavy foot and mobile patrols, traffic management operations, and dedicated response teams. Leading up to the event, the force had already reported an encouraging trend in public safety, including 23% reduction in burglaries and the recovery of 39 illegal firearms in the first half of 2026. Reporting for Hot 7 TV News, I am Alina Butcher.
2: A three-day prayer conference will be held at the Miku Multipurpose Center from Friday, July 24th, featuring pastors from St. Lucia and Trinidad and Tobago. Organizers are inviting the public to attend the weekend of prayer, worship, and ministry. Get the details in this report.
3: Residents in the south of the island are being invited to a free three-day prayer conference this weekend at the Miku Multipurpose Center. Pastor Piri Seeley says the event begins on Friday, July 24th at 7 p.m. and will feature five sessions over 3 days.
4: It's a three-day, but we have five events. We are continuing on Saturday morning, 25th of July, at 10 a.m. in the morning. And we are continuing again Saturday, 7 p.m. in the evening. Then on Sunday, we are going to Praise and Worship Tabernacle in Cantonment in VA4, starting at 10:30 a.m. When we come back to Miku, the final service at 7 p.m. on Sunday, the 26th.
3: Pastor Piri Seeley says the conference is open to everyone and will focus on prayer, worship, and sharing God's word, as pastors from both St. Lucia and Trinidad and Tobago will be there.
4: From Trinidad, we have Prophetess Francia Thorne. We also have Prophetess Karen Sobers. From St. Lucia, Apostle David Tommy, and myself, Pastor Pyrie Seeley. These are the main speakers. Expect miracles, expect deliverance, expect victory, expect prayers being answered, expect blessings from God.
3: She's encouraging individuals and families to attend and take part in the weekend's activities.
4: We can exercise faith in God. He will do miracles. Some people will inviting them to come and stand in the gap for their loved ones, those who might not be able to come, those who might be bedridden, you can come and believe God for them. Pray on their behalf, and we're expecting these things to happen.
3: The event starting Friday till Sunday is completely free. I'm Christabel Obi reporting for Hot 7 TV.
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